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1: 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Yeah, they couldn't have the fan in them boots and Wranglers. They all drink when I'm drinking.

to the flow now, ooh. Take it to the flow now, ooh. 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